0: my style, bad bad, getting lit.
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0: Love your vibe,
1: yeah.
0: We the best,
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0: Give me the light,
1: yeah.
0: And we turn it up every time,
1: every day.
0: And we bust it up, watch it, I
1: watch it.
0: Ha!
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When I walk on by, girls be looking like Debbie Fly. 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This is how I roll, animal print pants out control. It's

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0: style, bad bad, getting lit.
1: Boy.
0: Love your vibe,
1: yeah.
0: We the best,
1: boy.
0: Give me the light,
1: yeah.
0: And we turn it up every time,
1: every day.
0: And we bust it up, watch it,
1: watch, watch it.
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3: 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We regulate any stealing of his property. We're damn good too. But you can't be any geek off the street. Gotta be handy with the steel if you know what I mean. Earn your keep.